secret I try to hide, but I can't have you. We're bound to break and my hands are tied.

0: Katie,
1: do you take Alexander to be your lawfully wedded husband?
2: I do.
0: Alexander, do you take Katie to be your lawfully wedded wife?

I think when it's all over, it just comes back in flashes, you know? It's like a kaleidoscope of memories. It just all comes back. But he never does. I think part of me knew the second I saw him that this would happen. It's not really anything he said or anything he did. It was the feeling that came along with it. And crazy thing is, I don't know if I'm ever gonna feel that way again. But I don't know if I should. I knew his world moved too fast and burned too bright. But I just thought, how can the devil be pulling you towards someone who looks so much like an angel when he smiles at you? Maybe he knew that when he saw me. I guess I just lost my balance. I think that the worst part of it all wasn't losing him. It was losing me.

0: Welcome to Big Wanda's.
1: Hi.
0: Would you like to hear the special?
2: No, not really, because I kind of already know what I want, okay?
0: What would you like?
2: A bacon sandwich with cheese.
0: Sure.
2: Like a lot of cheese, okay? Like melted cheese,
0: extra
2: like dripping
0: cheese
2: off of it, yeah. That's right.
0: For the lady?
1: And I
2: She's
1: have...
2: going to have the same damn thing, aren't you? Yeah.
0: Two BLTs, extra cheese, coming up.
2: Well, make it snappy, because I'm late, all right?
0: Well, I'm sorry.
2: Why don't you go
0: make
2: get
0: sure
2: it?
0: You get the order right.
2: Just go
0: yes,
2: get
0: sir.
2: It.
1: Thank
2: all
1: you.
2: Right.
1: Why'd you always have to be so loud?
2: I just want a sandwich, all right? You got a problem with that?
0: BLT, extra cheese?
2: Well, what the hell is that?
0: It's a bacon sandwich with extra cheese.
2: No, I ain't eating that. Cheese. I ain't eating it. Get it out of here.
3: Whoa. Is there a problem over there? You know what?
2: Oh, I got a big problem. I got a big problem.
0: No. There might be a problem here at Big Wanda's. It's all right. I'll handle it.
2: It's like she's running here.
0: It's all right.
2: Calm down. Extra cheese. I have a lot of dripping, melted cheese and nothing on there. Fix it.
3: Excuse me. What did the fox say? Nothing. Go make him another sandwich. You put a medium amount of cheese on there.
2: Yeah, go do that, sweetie.
3: You know what? Matter of fact, listen, it's all right.
2: Shut up. Tell me to shut up.
3: It's all right. Listen, I have something for you.
2: What's that?
3: It's called a Wanda special. It's a big old thick.
2: I love it. Bring it over.
1: Excuse me?
3: Yeah, it's not like that little sandwich you just had.
2: Bring it over.
3: Babe.
1: Yeah.
2: I'm coming in tomorrow.
3: How much cheese you want on them? So I know
2: how many
3: slices.
2: Like as much as you got, babe.
1: Oh,
3: I'm gonna give you all of it. So you know what? You don't have to pay for anything.
2: Oh,
3: she
2: good.
3: Gonna have to pay for hers though.
2: She never pays for anything anyway.

in the spring to give your heart a song to sing and then a kiss. But more than this,

I will do the same with Soul Out Quartet. 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
1: Thank you all so much for joining us this evening for our Stressed and Sexy support group. Oh, it's so nice to see new faces. When we last met, I asked you guys to prepare a poem that compares something that makes you feel stressed to something that makes you feel sexy. Lizzo, would you honor us by being the first?

0: Jim!
1: Oh yeah, real exclusive. Typical Ari.
2: You know, I think I liked it better when her ponytail was a few centimeters higher.
3: Right, and I mean, who cares if she's happy? I don't want happy. I want Ari.
4: I miss the old Ari. You know, the singer.
5: You don't say. I hear she's starting her own artisanal hummus line next.
6: Oh my God, did she really do that?
7: Well, I read it on the internet, so it must be true.
6: Well, it must be.

0: Ale za nią.
1: They'll just love it. They'll love it.
2: Baby squirrel use a sexy motherfucker.

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And that's your answer. 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

be defined by the things that I love, not the things I hate, not the things I'm afraid of, the things that haunt me in the middle of the night.

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The fender's clicking, the guardrail post, the guy beside me white as a ghost.

All it takes is that one look, that one kiss, one dream to change everything. You sure you wanna do this?

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